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2: 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Thanks for tuning into this radio experiment here in an Airstream trailer on Taos Mesa. Conveniently right across from the dump, who just happened to be the New Mexico Broadcasters Radio Station of the Year. Big shout out to our sponsors there. Shout out to Medley. Shout out to Mattress Mary. And thanks for supporting us. We appreciate it. 2 minutes after 7 p.m. here in Taos, New Mexico, we got 77 degrees outside. Should be partly cloudy tonight with a low around 54. And winds 15 to 20 miles per hour this evening. Tomorrow, Monday, chance for sprinkles after 3 o'clock and a high of 87 degrees tomorrow. Winds 10 to 15 miles per hour in the morning. Tomorrow night, chance of sprinkles before 9 o'clock, low of 54 again. Chance for thunderstorms in the afternoon on Tuesday, 20% chance, but a high of 86. Mostly clear on Tuesday night, low around 55, but could be windy on Tuesday night. Gusts as high as 35 miles per hour. Wednesday, sunny. High near 89 degrees, 90 on Thursday, and maybe some moisture coming in next Sunday, but temperatures warm coming up this weekend, and in the low 50s overnight. And thanks for tuning in. This is your Roots and Wires sound system, ever faithful, ever sure, every Sunday night at 7. Been on the airwaves here in Taos for almost 30 years, and we appreciate you being here with us. 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And coming up on June 23rd, we have Bella Rain. She's 18 years old. She's making a lot of name in the Grateful Dead music universe, and she's going to be playing there on the Seco stage. Jimmy Stadler is going to be opening up, and some high school kids. Jersey is going to be opening up, so come on out on Tuesday night, June 23rd. I'm sure Sek will be doing tacos. It's free. We do take donations, and we appreciate your support, but come on out, check out some kids, some Taos high school kids, and Bella Rain, 18 years old, and check her out online. She's got some chops. And then August 3rd, put on your calendar, that's George Porter Jr. from New Orleans, the legendary bass player for the Meters. He'll be back in Seco, and don't park on the highway. In the background here, this is the Scottalites with Seven Seal. We'll start off, as always, giving thanks and praises to Bob Marley. A luta continua.

0: 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This is KNCE Taos, TrueTaosRadio.com. And we just had Justin Hines and the Dominoes with After a Storm. And I remember seeing Justin Hines and the Dominoes at Old Martinez, maybe back in 1993. And before that, we had Bunny and Skitta with Leave Out of Babylon. We had Naomi Adams with Woman of Samaria. Laurel Aitken with Judgment Day, What You Gonna Do? Bob Marley and the Wailers from the Countryman soundtrack with Natural Mystic. And in the background here, it's the Scotta Lights with Fidel Castro. Something to mention, coming up every Monday at the Millicent Rogers Museum. Are you looking for fun and meaningful activities for your toddler this summer? 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Yes, get reading to those kids as early as possible. Stay tuned. We got a couple messages for you. We'll be back with more Roots. La Luta Continua.
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0: Yes, you're attuned right here to Roots and Wires Sound System. 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This is KNCE Taos, TrueTaosRadio.com. And just had a heavy Roots session right there. The Chantels with Desperate Time. We had Cedric, I'm Brooks, Words of Wisdom. Ijaman Levi and the O'Travis Band with I'm Living. Roots and Wires classic right there. We had Greyhound with The Pressure Is Coming On. We had Lee Perry with Justice to the People. And began that session far back there with Nora Dean and Peace Begins Within. In the background here, it's the sounds of St. Anne's, St. Anne's Parish, Jamaica. And this is the Black Slavery dub. And a big shout out to our sponsor. That's the Village of Arroyo Seco. 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And put on your calendar coming up on June 23rd. It's an 18-year-old guitar prodigy. Her name's Bella Rain. She's from Mendocino, California, making a lot of waves in the Grateful Dead musical universe. And she's going to be playing there on the Secco stage. June 23rd, Jimmy Stadler's opening up. And then one of Jimmy Stadler's high school bands, Jersey, she and her bandmates will be opening up as well. It's free. Spread the word. We do take donations. No parking on the highway. And you can park at Saltos. You can park at the community center. But stay off the highway, please. And yeah, thanks to the Village of Arroyo Seco. 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Other musical events and festivals happening there in the Secco space. Check it out. 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We got a brief message for you. We'll be back with more Roots. Peace and love.
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0: 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We just had Fred Locks with Black Star Liner, before that, Burning Spear. And he's been playing a number of shows up in Colorado this week. And great to see Winston Rodney and the Burning Spear, the Burning Band and the Burning Brass back on stage at age 81. Had some legendary shows with him in Taos at El Taosano back in the day. That was Jai as my driver, going out to DJ Red Bean. Israel Vibration before that with Real and Right, and began that set with Althea and Donna. Love One Another. In the background here, it's the great-grandfather of Jamaican guitar. This is Ernest Ranglin. He's still alive in his 90s. Did a show a few years ago with Vinyl in San Francisco. And this is Fade Away. Stay tuned. We got some messages for you. We got weather news. And we got Trance Conductor here in studio with some of his groupies. Stay tuned.
1: 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Keep on riding towards the weird, Taos.
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0: We've got about 1 minute after 8 p.m. here in Taos, New Mexico, and 75 degrees outside. Tonight should be partly cloudy, just a low of 54. Winds 10 to 15 miles per hour tonight. Tomorrow, Monday, chance of sprinkles after 3 o'clock, high of 87 tomorrow. Winds 10 to 15 miles per hour in the morning. Tomorrow night, Monday night, chance for some more sprinkles before 9, low around 54. And then Tuesday, slight chance of thunderstorms in the afternoon. 20% chance of moisture, high of 86. Should be breezy on Tuesday, 20 to 25 miles per hour in the morning and into the evening. 55 degrees on Tuesday night, and then sunny on Wednesday, high of 89. Temperatures around 90 for the rest of the week, and in the low 50s overnight. Maybe some moisture again on Sunday. And thanks for tuning in. This is your Roots and Wires sound system. And in studio here, I've got the one and only Trance Conductor. And I don't know what he's here to talk about, so it's going to be a real interview. But I know he's always up to something good and something for the community and something for the world. So, Trance Conductor, great having you here in the studio. How are you?
4: Going good. Thanks for having me, John.
0: Nice, man. Yeah. What's going on? You got a couple of sidekicks here with
4: you. Yeah, these are my boys, Desmond and Leon.
0: Nice. How are you guys?
4: Going good. They're
0: hanging out with Dad.
4: Leon's about to turn 6 next week. So.
0: All right, man. That's a good time.
4: Yeah.
0: Nice.
4: And he wants to tell everybody that he's going to get a python for his birthday.
0: All right. That's at the top of the list. All right. Good. Yeah. Huh? All right.
4: A bald python.
0: A bald python.
4: Specific.
0: Okay. Gotcha. That'll be a little less maintenance. Nice. So, Trance Conductor, what's going on? I know we have a lot of Roots and Wires shows. We have you open up the Trance Conductor and crew, kind of a stalwart with Roots and Wires, as well as just here in Taos. And what's happening?
4: Yeah. Thanks, John. Next Friday at Dale, we're going to be doing a fundraising concert.
0: Coming up this Friday coming up.
4: Okay. Yeah, June 12th.
0: June 12th.
4: And it's going to be all ages, free nice. Admission. I have a nonprofit. This is our 6th year
0: Unity Through Arts and Culture.
4: Yes, sir.
0: Nice.
4: And I've been working there with the Hive, UNM Hive.
0: Good teamwork.
4: Trying to build up my business chops, you know. Sure. So far it's been kind of small potatoes and on a shoestring, but I'm trying to get a little more legitimate, you know, as it develops. But
0: well, you do good work, so I appreciate that.
4: Thank you. But we want to encourage people to come out. Like I say, free admission. We'll be shaking people down a little bit in between songs. You know, we have a humanitarian mission in West Africa in August.
0: Uh huh. And is this going back to Senegal? Because I've heard the stories from Brian and from Ricky, and you know, quite a trip you guys had last year. I definitely was envious and never been to Africa. I would love to go there, and I just heard you guys do great work there, as well as have a good time and meeting the local people and enjoying the culture.
4: Yeah, you know, we've got an ongoing. We've done work all over the world, but I really am tied in with Senegal. Got a lot of friends there. We have an ongoing project right now that's helping widows and orphans we just installed a well at an older woman's house that she

0: was really living in some miserable conditions. Sure. And so we got her, she's begging her water. So now she's got her own tap. So.
1: That's life changing. And for not just for families, but for communities and for people trying to survive there, especially in Senegal and West Africa and the desert and those areas.
0: Yeah.
1: Anyway, great, great work. And so coming up on Friday night, what's the format? It's who's playing? So, what's going on?
0: Ricky's going to join me in Senegal again this year.
1: All right.
0: Yeah. So, that'll be twice for us and for him. And, we're looking to get over to Cape Verde, too. They play this style of music that's accordion-based.
1: Sure, hell
0: it's
1: yeah.
0: It's called Funana and sure. Cochipo, so we're going to explore some of that. But in Senegal, so we're going to have Ricky on drums. We'll have Redtail, I don't know his last name, playing bass.
1: Redtail's all you need. Everybody knows who he is.
0: Roberto Quijano's playing guitar.
1: All right.
0: We're going to have Miles Bonney on trumpet and my buddy Blake Minerly playing tenor. And we've kind of opened it up this time to, I've invited some folks to play samba to come, and we'll do some drum breakouts and it's going to be all ages. Hopefully my kids will be there. And
1: What time's the doors?
0: 7 o'clock.
1: 7 o'clock this Friday at Dale, supporting Transconductor and crew. It sounds a little bit reminiscent of the Roots and Wires All-Stars.
0: Yeah. Same lineup, more or less, you know.
1: It's good. Just have a different name. Keep the mystery, man. That's important in this town.
0: Yeah. Well, we appreciate you including us when you bring these great acts through, man. Nova Lima and Baba Blues. That was epic, the unforgettable nights. So.
1: Well, it's a team effort, not just with Roots and Wires, but with the audience and with people opening. And, you know, we tell a lot of bands when they get here, you know, this is going to be the best show of your tour. You don't, you know, I know you just played in New York or L.A., but this is going to be the best night of the tour. And a lot of bands really believe that. But it's because of everybody coming out and supporting it. So I can't encourage enough to coming out Friday night at Dale, our comrade Ricky over there. He does World on Tour every Tuesday night. And the Transconductor and crew, is that how you guys are being billed as?
0: Or? Yes. Uh-huh.
1: Okay.
0: Yep.
1: So that's 7 o'clock on Friday night. And bring a donation, please. They're doing very important work, and it's great to hear of local Taos nonprofit doing work all over the world.
0: I also wanted to say, working with the Hive, they told me that there's no nonprofits here that are serving as fiscal sponsors.
1: Uh-huh.
0: So I want to put that out there. If you have an idea, or you see a grant opportunity that requires that 501c3 status, get in touch with me. And if it fits into our mission statement, you know, we'd be happy to be a fiscal sponsor because we're really just the reason I put it in place and kind of left the mission statement is to utilize the arts to raise funds to do humanitarian work or environmental work. Mm-hmm. So it's pretty wide open. So if people have ideas or things or, you know, needs that need to be met,
1: I know Arroyo Seco Live, a couple times we've done a nonprofit festival. Uh-huh. And, you know, out of the woodwork, I think in this community, there's like 75 different nonprofits.
0: Yeah.
1: And I would say for a community of our population, that is massive.
0: Yes. Uh-huh.
1: And that's a lot of organizations. And one of my favorite things about that is when all these organizations get together and start working together.
0: Right.
1: So if you're offering to help other groups try and get their nonprofit status, that's important. And that's a great offer. And I hope people take you up on that. How can people get in touch with you, Transconductor?
0: So we have a website, www.unitythroughartsandculture.org.
2: What's that?
0: Okay, I'll be right back.
1: Step up to the mic.
0: But so on the website, through the website, or if you want to contact me directly, that's fine with me too. 575-779-1882.
1: 779-1882. And it's Unity Through Arts and Culture.
0: Yes, sir.
1: .org.
0: Yes.
1: And it's the whole through THROUGH.
0: Yep. Actually, okay. the Tatiana Salcedo at the Hive, she's like, she's a marketer. She's like, man, we need to fix that up. So it may be changing in the future, but that's how it is now. So.
1: Well, that's great. Keep up the good work. Anything else going on for you this summer, Transconductor? Anything else happening?
0: I'll be leaving August 3rd to go to Senegal. And then Ricky, I think his cousin's getting married in Spain. And then he's going to join me after that. So really what I like to do while I'm there is the water wells. I feel like that's the most bang for the buck, you know, and it's ongoing once it's in place. So so we'd be hoping to do more of that kind of work.
1: Well, great. And one of the things I really appreciate you about you, Transconductor, is coming here to the station using Roots and Wires, using the airwaves here to get your message out there. And it's always been great working with you, you know, on stage, off stage. And so, please support this. Come out Friday night to Dale. and support unity through arts and culture. What's can you, you know, what's on the set list? Any idea? You guys haven't been rehearsing, have you? I thought that was one of the rules with the Roots and Wires All Stars. Under no circumstances are you supposed to rehearse, because when you guys came out before Nova Lima, you guys killed it.
0: Thank you, brother.
1: And,
0: thank you.
1: And I remember going like, wow, these guys sound really good. I bet they haven't been rehearsing. And it's a compliment. I'm complimenting you.
0: No, it's true. Everyone's so busy, you know. It's a, usually what I'll do, I'll send people a list of songs that I have in mind. So, we really like playing samba. We like playing dance music. We'll play some merengue. We'll play some funana. So
1: great. And
0: some
1: I think cumbia. You talked about bringing some maybe a musician here from Cape Verde. Is that
0: you know,
1: still
0: there's,
1: a possibility?
0: There's a woman named Elida Almeida, and she's playing the Folk Art Festival. So she'll be...
1: Oh, that's right. And I remember talking to Neil about that, and I'm out of town. And okay, let's talk about that a little bit further and see what's up.
0: Yeah, I would love to. Okay. I was hoping to open for her, but I don't think there's time in the in their schedule. But she's amazing.
1: Yeah,
0: The Cape Verdean music is really beautiful.
1: And Cesaria Vora.
0: Exactly. Right?
1: I mean, she's the sort of put that music on the world music map and was certainly a world music darling back in the 90s and all that. And,
0: she's like the Aretha Franklin of the islands or something, you know?
1: But, yeah, Aretha Franklin's kind of the Cesaria Vora. I got you. But anyway, tremendous music and music that's like nowhere else in the world. And I'm glad you're out there traveling and experiencing it all. And most importantly, you're also bringing it back to Taos, man. That's great. This community really appreciates it.
0: I also wanted to open it up if anyone is interested in joining us. We've had small groups. We've led small groups to Oaxaca, small groups to Senegal. And Senegal's nice. You don't need a visa. It's super stable, super safe, super hospitable. I've got great connections there. So if you ever wanted to see Mama Africa.
1: And a great, I know they have an incredible music scene there.
0: Oh, it's like the Mecca for music.
1: Yeah. And people are always like, oh, you're a world music promoter. Who have you brought from Senegal? And I've always been like, no one. And I know that's that's been a big mark. And there's incredible artists there. And I think about Orchestra Baobab, one of my favorite bands. And they sort of, you know, take the Cuban rhythms and that came across the Atlantic and went back across the Atlantic, and they're putting them out against the world again. And anyway, I'm glad you're out there. And please, you know, when you come back from anything like that, let us know and let's get on the radio and talk more about it.
0: Sounds good, John.
1: But
0: thank you so much.
1: Unity through arts and culture this Friday night at Dale. 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Find out about all the works they're doing around the world, and really appreciate you representing Taos.
0: Thank you so much, brother.
1: Something else, Transconductor, let me tell you this first. Happy Father's Day.
0: Hey, thank you. So you as well, brother.
1: Thanks,
0: you're
1: man.
0: Doing a great job, man.
1: I've had two of your daughters at Taos High School. Tremendous young people, curious, eager to learn, ready to learn when they come to school. And I've enjoyed having them in my class so much. But don't tell them I said that.
0: Thank you, brother. We're blessed. Thank you.
1: All right. 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Just interviewed the Transconductor from Unity Through Arts and Culture. And appreciate him coming in, and also all of his positive vibes and everything going out from Taos around the world. And something else to mention coming up is that iRebellion, they just won New Mexico Broadcast, New Mexico Music Awards, and they're going to be celebrating at Revolt Gallery on June 26th. I know that Ross I is also going to be spinning. So next week here on Roots and Wires, DJ Kush Culture will be in. And he'll be telling you more about that. And I think iRebellion's coming in. So supporting local music, supporting local positive vibes, and keeping the message strong out there. Coming up next, we got a track of some Ross Michael here going out to Ross I. Luta Continua. 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

0: 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You just had the Wailing Souls, the first Jamaican artist that Roots and Wires ever brought to El Taosenio in 2000. That was Tings and Time. Before that, we had Ross Michael and the Sons and Daughters of Negus with the Rastafarian anthem, Nona Jaja Children No Cry. Some Naya Bingi style, some of the Rastafari mysticism from up in the hills coming down into the cities after Jamaica became independent in the 1960s. In the background here, it's the Revolutionaires, Sly and Robbie. This is Kunta Kinte Dub. 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And June 23rd, 18-year-old guitar prodigy Bella Rain is coming to Taos, and she's making a lot of noise in the universe of the Grateful Dead. And she's going to be playing right there in the Seco space. Jimmy Stadler's opening up, one of Jimmy's high school bands. Jersey's also opening up. 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And no parking on the highway. 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We got a brief message for you. We'll be back with more Roots. A Luta Continua.
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0: 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Just had a heavy, heavy Roots session. And we just had Burning Spear doing the Grateful Dead's Estimated Profit. And I'm not too big a fan of cover songs unless they're done totally differently. And Winston Rodney and the Burning Band deliver right there. Estimated Profit, Grateful Dead, done by Burning Spear. Before that, we had Silford Walker with Burn Babylon. We had the Twinkle Brothers with the Roots and Wires classic Faith Can Move Mountains. Prince Farai going out to Jimmy with Ja Do Dat. We had Muta Baruka with Walking on Gravel. We had Desiree, played in Taos here a number of times, with Zion. We had Groundation with What Could Have Been, and began that session far back there with Midnight and Meditation. In the background here, it's the Brentford Road All-Stars with Greedy G. Stay tuned. We got a very brief message for you. We'll be back with weather news and play some Bella Rain. Bella Rain, 18 years old guitar prodigy, coming to Arroyo Seco on Tuesday, June 23rd.
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0: Thank you, Beth. Appreciate that. We got 1 minute after 9 o'clock here in Taos, New Mexico. 72 degrees outside right now. Should be partly cloudy tonight, just a low of 54. Tomorrow, Monday, chance for sprinkles before 3 o'clock, and then before 9 o'clock tomorrow night. And a high of 87 tomorrow, and low of 54 tomorrow night. And winds 10 to 15 miles per hour tomorrow. Tuesday, slight chance of thunderstorms in the afternoon. 20% chance of precipitation. High of 86, and should be breezier on Tuesday, up to 25 miles per hour. Tuesday night, mostly clear, low around 55. Could be gusty Tuesday night, up to 35 miles per hour, and a low of 55 on Tuesday night. Wednesday, high of 89 and breezy, and clear skies Wednesday night, low around 52, and temperatures getting up into the 90s. Over the weekend, 20% chance of showers and thunderstorms right now for Sunday. And a big shout out to our sponsor, that's the Village of Arroyo Seco. 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And you can check out secolive.org for more information about things happening there in the Seco space. And coming up on June 23rd, she's 18 years old and already making a lot of raves in the Grateful Dead music universe. Her name's Bella Rain, and we have Jimmy Stadler opening up that night, as well as a local Taos high school band, Jersey, is opening, and trying to connect the youth here and have some younger musicians be playing on the stage and supporting their interest in careers in music. So that's happening on June 23rd. Music starts at 6 o'clock. It's right there in Arroyo Seco. It's free. We do take donations. Please park at Saltos or park at the community center or park over by the church. Please do not park on the road. Carpool, ride your bike, ride your horse, whatever you got, but no parking on the highway. And we'll play a track right here from Bella Rain. And this is Cold Rain and Snow, Bella Rain. Roots and Wires Sound System, over and out. Aluta Continua.

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Lamont. Yes, His Majesty. His Imperial Majesty, Haile Selassie I, none before or none after. Jehovah live, Jehovah sure, Jehovah faithful like never faithful before. So you want some more?

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Rastafari. Whoops! 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So you want some more? Yes? 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Nice and easy, steady. 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

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It's been revealed to you.

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Dear girl, dear girl, my life seems so misery.

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And the neighbors to you are no longer. There's a chill in the air, aforementioned disrepair. 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

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Just a perfect end, and I wish we could pretend.

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She's military. She liked to make up her mind. She kept her feet in the air. She wore her heart on her sleeve, 'cause she'd found it there. And it was all well and good until she met this young man, a young pilot named Steve with a beautiful tan. He spoke English and French, and he swam like a swan. He had a mouthful of teeth and more style than Cezanne. He could talk to the bees, he could breathe in the air. He wore his heart on his sleeve, 'cause he'd found it there. And they'd sit in the trees and they'd talk through the night, while the blind moon swam in the pale starry light. And they talked and they crowed and they told what they knew. It was better than beer, it was all strange and new. There was grass all around, there was black up above. It was more than a love. It was something like love.

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3: 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It is 6 minutes past 7 o'clock, Monday, June 8th. My name's Howie, here until 9 o'clock. Thanks so much for tuning in. Hope you had a great weekend. Temperature outside the studio, here by the airport, 52 degrees. The forecast for today, warm and sunny, a high of 87 degrees. Chance of sprinkles overnight, otherwise partly cloudy, a low of 55. Sunny skies tomorrow, a high of 85, with a 20% chance of precipitation in the form of thunderstorms. Breezy tomorrow. Winds 20 to 25 miles per hour. Tomorrow night, mostly clear, a low of 55. For the rest of the week, Wednesday, Thursday, Friday, sunshine, high temperatures close to 90 degrees. Clear skies overnight, low temperatures in the mid-50s. Looks like we're going to be locked in to that pattern into the weekend. Sunday, we see a 30% chance of showers and thunderstorms. Otherwise, mostly sunny Sunday and sunshine across the board this week, with our best chance of precipitation coming tomorrow. Again, the National Weather Service saying a 20% chance of thunderstorms tomorrow. Sunny today, a high of 87 degrees. Hot new games from the New Mexico Lottery have arrived. Red Hot Double Doubler has $1,000 top prizes. 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And Loteria Super Grande is sizzling with prizes up to $50,000. New Mexico Lottery reminds you to please play responsibly. 8 minutes past 7 o'clock here on KNCE. A little bit of music. I'll be back with news headlines. Keep it tuned to True Taos Radio.

Miles Davis. Solar, getting things started here on the morning show on True Taos Radio. It is 13 minutes past 7 o'clock, Monday, June 8th. We're going to take a look at some news headlines. Israel and Iran have traded fire early in their first attack since the U.S. struck a ceasefire with Tehran 2 months ago. Hours later, Iran's military said that it would stop offensive operations. Today's renewed hostilities threaten to drag the Middle East back into a full-scale war. The war has shaken the global economy, driven energy prices up around the world, and made any basics more expensive. Officials have been unable to turn the April ceasefire deal into a permanent end of the conflict. A powerful 7.8 magnitude earthquake has rocked the southern Philippines, killing at least 32 people. Most of the deaths occurred in the Sarangani province due to a landslide. The quake struck today, causing buildings to collapse and triggering small tsunamis. Waves were detected as far away as Japan. Officials report more than 200 injuries and significant damage in General Santos City. Philippine President Ferdinand Marcos Jr. has ordered disaster response efforts. The Pacific Tsunami Warning lifted its alert hours after the quake. The Philippines frequently experiences earthquakes due to its location on the Pacific Ring of Fire. Taking a look at the Taos News Online, in a report updated yesterday afternoon, firefighters were working to contain a small lightning-caused wildfire on the north side of Taos Canyon, first reported Saturday evening. Helicopters were providing air support yesterday, dropping water on the fire. The helicopters were drawing water from the Talpa Reservoir just south of Taos. The Piedra Fire was estimated to be about a quarter acre in size early yesterday afternoon, burning northwest of Valle Escondido and south of Capulin Peak in the Carson National Forest. No evacuations had been ordered. Wildland firefighters with the Carson National Forest were on scene working to contain the blaze with support from the Taos Pueblo Snowballs and Rio Fernando Volunteer Fire Department. Zach Behrens, public affairs officer with the Carson, said crews were hiking to the wildfire from the Rio Fernando Volunteer Fire Department station along U.S. 64. There is no update information from Taos News or Carson National Forest. Look for updates at taosnews.com. The NBA Finals resume tonight at Madison Square Garden in New York City. The Knicks currently lead the San Antonio Spurs 2-0. Game 3 tonight is at 6:30 Mountain Time. In the Stanley Cup playoffs, the Vegas Golden Knights lead the Carolina Hurricanes 2-1. Game 4 is tomorrow night. 16 minutes past 7 o'clock here on KNCE. True Taos Radio. A little bit more music, another one from Miles Davis here on KNCE.

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10: 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My name's Howie, here until 9 o'clock. 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Coming up in about 15 minutes, Garden Talk with DJ Rom, Jerry from Sticks and Stones Earthworks. 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That's coming up at about 7:40. 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

0: Booker T. Jones, Evergreen, here on the morning show on True Taos Radio. Before that, we heard a tune written by Booker T. Jones, done by Cream, Born Under a Bad Sign. Betty Davis doing a Cream tune before that, Politician Man. Little commentary from Miles Davis on that track. We heard some Miles Davis from an album inspired by Betty Davis. Little Stuff, we also heard Solar. Time is 7:42, 20 minutes before 8 o'clock here on KNCE. Thanks so much for tuning in. My name's Howie, here until 9 o'clock. We got some messages. When we come back, it'll be time for Garden Talk. Keep it tuned to True Taos Radio.
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0: Hey, thanks, Ricky. Dale. Open 7 nights a week, all kinds of good stuff going on. Shout out to Ricky and the crew holding it down. Dale at the Solar Center. Time is 7:44, coming up on 15 minutes before 8 o'clock here on KNCE. At this time every Monday, we bring you Garden Talk. Joining me on the phone, DJ Rom. Hey, Jerry.
5: Good morning, Howie. Happy Monday.
0: Happy Monday. Happy summertime. Hope you had a great weekend. How's it going?
5: It was. Thanks for asking. It's going good. You know, in spite of the persisting drought, we carry on. And, man, though, it's, you know, I have quite a lot of plants, farm scale up here in San Cristobal. And, man, it's really challenging to keep everything watered right now. Mm. And, hopefully some relief to come as we head towards monsoon season, but definitely getting crispy wherever irrigation isn't happening. I had a little walk in the forest this morning or yesterday morning away from, you know, wherever there's a little ribbon of water, and it's just getting crispy out there. So be careful if you're in the forest. Time to be very fire aware and hold down the fort at home and keep things irrigated and, you know, mulch, mulch, mulch.
0: We hear it every week. Can't be reminded enough about mulching. You want to maybe just remind folks who might not usually tune in or just, you know, give the lowdown on what mulch is all about. What's the point?
5: Well, just to get the ground covered and pretty critical to hold in moisture. Especially during these drought conditions. I mean, mulch being an integral part of the gardening process even during normal times, but becomes ever more important as we find ourselves in the situation we're in right now, which is pretty dry. There's some good news, or at least hopeful news, in terms of the weather forecast, but nothing groundbreaking to report in the 10-day forecast. However, some good chances of rain after this heat up this week. You've probably seen that in the forecast. We're getting up into the upper 80s towards the middle end of this week.
0: Yeah, sure did. And slight chance of precipitation. It looks like some unsettled weather rolling through tomorrow, but no guarantee. And the National Weather Service was just calling it a 20% chance. But we'll take it, right?
5: Exactly. Anyway, exciting times also in the garden, in spite of the drought, as we kind of come into our summer season. If you're able to take care of plants appropriately, things are really taking off right now and enjoying and have enjoyed this warm spring that we've had. So it could be a good summer for our outdoor summer crops, and lots going on in the garden right now. I'm doing a lot of transplanting from the greenhouse out into the field right now, and greenhouse plants looking good and having been protected through the ups and downs of spring. But yeah, these big weeks continue where, you know, time is kind of running out to do certain things and get certain crops in as we stand here on June 8th right now. So yeah, lots to do in the gardens, lots coming out of the greenhouse, being transplanted and direct seeded outside into vegetable gardens. And it's an amazing time of year. The weather has been pretty beautiful in spite of the dry conditions, with it clouding up every afternoon. Even where we haven't received rain, like over the weekend, it was nice and cloudy at times, which really kind of helped the work and kind of helps the process of keeping things watered in with these afternoon clouds. It almost feels like monsoons are really like trying to get kick-started every day as we see the clouds roll in and get some occasional sprinkles here and there. So I think that's a good sign. And, you know, here we go towards summer. Again, a big struggle in my case, keeping everything watered and keeping things on a rotation. Every time I find areas that I miss around the kind of back nether reaches of the garden, I'm seeing plants, you know, really starting to die back and trying to get everything watered in a timely way. And I see the risk of losing things in a situation like this. So trying to keep up with that as a gardener at this time of year, a bit of a challenge, but doable if you have a water source.
0: Excellent. Excellent information. Inspiration, as usual. I want to give a shout-out to KNCE DJ Scamp Cassidy, tuning in, checked in at the DJ chat. Didn't say much more than Mulchapalooza, which kind of says it all.
5: Morning, Scamp. One of our fine DJs. Scamp Cassidy's show is every other Saturday from, correct me if I'm wrong, Howie, 11 to 2. 11 a.m. to 2 p.m.
0: That sounds right. The Cosmic Cowboy show and something for the neurodivergent. And it's good stuff. Saturday mornings have become quite a highlight here on KNCE. And, you know, Brad Hochmeyer filling in for Mark Mundy, notwithstanding, this past Saturday. All kinds of good stuff. Let's
5: Jeffrey
0: give it.
5: Ray Rothmeyer, you mean?
0: Yeah, you know, he revealed his real name this past Saturday.
5: Okay.
0: I don't know if he's retiring Johnny Ray, or maybe Johnny Ray will make an appearance down the road. But yeah, Saturday morning, Scamp Cassidy and co.
5: Shout out to Scamp. Big shout out to our sponsors, Petrie's Nursery, which, by the way, I'll be doing quite a bit of shopping this week. You know, we talked about annual gardens and vegetable gardening, but it's really the time of year. It's an optimal time to plant perennials and shrubs and pretty much anything and everything goes at this time of year. So Petrie's finds themselves with about the best selection they'll have all season. I was there towards the end of last week, and we'll be there a couple times this week to do some plant shopping. Great time to get down there. Big thanks and shout out to the good folks at Petrie's Nursery.
0: Indeed. Open Monday through Saturday, 9 a.m. to 5 p.m. Open Sunday, 10 a.m. to 2 p.m. A few weeks back, I met you down there to kind of just be reminded of how fascinating and jam-packed full of stuff it is there. It felt so great to be just strolling through so many greenhouses, so many great folks, keeping it maintained. And yeah, this is definitely peak season there at Petrie Nursery and Greenhouses. Check out PetrieNursery.com for the website, and they're also on Facebook. You can call them at

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1: I'm Dr. Anthony Lizowitz, and this is Climate Connections. Last December, Eric G., a student at the University of Hawaii, traveled from Honolulu to one of the harshest, most remote places on Earth, Antarctica.
2: Nothing really prepares you for that first moment when you step onto the ice. It's unreal. It's like nothing ever that I've experienced before in my life.
1: G was a fellow with the nonprofit Vilar Institute on an expedition led by explorer Robert Swan that raised awareness about the need to protect Antarctica. As the climate warms, many of Antarctica's glaciers and ice shelves are melting, and increasing human activity threatens the continent's fragile ecosystem. While there, the team helped with research and broadcast live to classrooms to teach students about Antarctica.
2: We spoke to 2 million young people from across the world.
1: G says growing up, his mom told him to always leave a place better than he found it.
2: And I feel like that's kind of where my passion thrived for environmental sustainability. You know, we only have one Earth, and it's our job to take care of it.
1: And he hopes that talking about his time in Antarctica inspires others to build a more sustainable future.
2: When you go there, you just kind of feel something different change inside of you. And I definitely felt that, and I still feel that today.
1: Climate Connections is produced by the Yale Center for Environmental Communication. To learn more about climate change, visit climateconnections.org.
3: 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I'm Anna. This is TCA's Radio Hour. Thanks for listening. Thanks for joining us. We did have a brief power outage there, so sorry for the dead air for a moment, but we are back. And we'll start with the weather, and then we'll have a little music, and then we'll hop on with the Rio Hondo Artist Residency Fellows from the Community Arts Fellowship that TCA is running. So today is looking to be a beautiful day. It's currently 66 out here on the Taos Mesa. Today we'll see a high of 87. Warm one today, warm and sunny. Tonight, overnight low 55 with a chance of sprinkles. Tuesday, tomorrow, a high of 85 with a slight chance of showers and then thunderstorms and breezy. Tuesday night, overnight low of 55. Wednesday, a high of 89 and sunny, and Thursday, we're seeing a high of 91, so creeping warmer into the rest of the week. Highs hovering around 90, lows overnight around 55. All right, like I said, this is TCA's Radio Hour. We're going to hear a little music, and then we'll be back live with an interview with a couple of the TCA NEA Community Arts Fellows, and we will hear from them and about their project that they're going to be working on over the next 6 months and beyond. So let's start our morning off here with a little La Lome, who are coming to play at Red Willow Park later this summer. We're going to hear a song called Lorena. Keep it tuned right here, KNCE Taos 93.5 FM, truetaosradio.com.

0: 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I'm Anna, and this is TCA's Radio Hour, Taos Center for the Arts Radio Hour, and we are here this morning with a group of artists who recently received one of three National Endowment for the Arts fellowships that we are running in partnership with Harwood Museum and the Taos Land Trust this year. And we're super excited for these fellowships, which are going to take place over the next 6 months. And we're joined this morning by the Rio Hondo Artist Residency. We've got Zach Bigby this morning in studio. Good morning, Zach.
1: Good morning.
0: And we've got Annika Weiss-Jones joining us. Good morning, Annika.
2: Good morning.
0: Good morning. Okay, great. We can hear you, Annika. And then we also are joined by Jessica Grand, who is going to be working in partnership with these fellows in a musical capacity. Good morning, Jessica.
3: Good morning.
0: Thanks for joining us, you guys. So I thought we could start this morning with just a brief intro from our fellows. And then if one of you wants to tell us a little bit about this project, about the Rio Hondo Artist Residency, and what that is all going to entail in the next 6 months. And then we'll get into some more kind of details about maybe some of the projects, performances, public engagements. But Annika, do you want to start with a little intro on yourself, and then we can pass it over to Zach?
2: I'm a dancer. All of the fellows who are founding artists of Rio Hondo Artists Residency, we're all dancers. And we've worked together in Taos for several years, dancing with Ballet Taos. And we've also worked in Zach and I have worked together in Colorado as well. And we're super excited to start this project and bring some more professional dance opportunities to Taos and to kind of involve the community in that like whole process as well.
0: Got it. Thank you so much, Annika. Zach, can you give us an intro on yourself and maybe your kind of like your history of dance in Taos, and then if one of you wants to tell us more about the project.
1: So I'm from here. I was born at Holy Cross Hospital. And I actually received most of my dance education overseas. For like my formative years of training, I was in like Israel and Denmark and Den Haag, The Hague. And then I came back and did most of my performing in the U.S. And now I'm back in my hometown. So my career has been this thing where like, it was like a hyper globalized thing, and now it's hyper localized. And so I'm realizing now, like, okay, you have all of this broad experience. Now it's time to bring it back to the origin point, which is kind of what this part of the impetus for this residency is we have this like wealth of experience in art, but kind of no pressure valve to like release all of this diverse experience that we have here in Taos.
0: Thank you for that. And did you grow up, Zach, dancing in Taos, or was that something you got into later after you had left?
1: Yeah, I wasn't aware that concert dance was a profession until senior year of high school. And so I already knew where I was going to go to school. I knew that I was going to major in material science. I knew that I was going to do 6 years of school and then take 1 year of break and then go back for another 2 years and then like start working for, I wanted to design the plates that go on the bottom of the space shuttle for reentry, the ceramic plates. And then I discovered dance, and that entire plan was just like thrown in the garbage, and my life took a hard left turn. And I ended up, in Israel when there was no ceasefire.
0: Wow. Okay, so can you guys talk a little bit more, tell our listeners about this Rio Hondo Artist Residency, which you've described, it's an annual dance-based artistic residency program designed to forge connections to the land, to our culture, and between people. And it sounds like this is an annual residency, but this year with the support from the Community Arts Fellowship, it sounds like Zach, Annika, and Athena will be the artist residents. And just tell us a little bit more about what that means. What's that going to look like? How is this maybe kind of connected in this broader umbrella of community arts? And then we can get into maybe more specifics about some of these particular dances that are being choreographed and how they're engaging with the community. But just give us kind of the broad strokes of this artist residency project.
1: I was going to say it's a little bit confusing because this is the first year. So this is a test run. We've never done this before. We're using ourselves as guinea pigs, you might say. So not only are we the organizers, but we are also the resident artists, which it's kind of difficult to wear all of those hats at the same time. But essentially, the idea is that we, the resident artists, and next year, whatever residents are selected by application, create work that is inspired by this community that we live in. And so the process for gathering that inspiration is that, coupled with the residency, where for 2 weeks we will each be choreographing our own work, during that same time we'll be giving a series of lectures and workshops that are free to the community. The community's participation in these lectures and workshops will directly influence the work that goes on stage. So because the resident artists are the ones that are designing these masterclasses, et cetera, their part of the design is to collect opinions and information and stories from community members that are willing to share, so that we can weave that information into our work, so that the work is truly based in place. So it's not a matter of like, Annika worked in Lithuania and she comes back and lives in Colorado and she's just going to come into Taos with all of her Lithuanian Colorado ideas. The idea is that she is going to come to Taos because she has a special connection to this place, and she's going to follow this special connection and to find art that is drawn from this place rather than bringing external concepts. So like I said, most of my formative years in dance were not spent in the US, but I'm not trying to bring these ideas from Denmark. I'm trying to find the ideas that have been waiting here, possibly for centuries, for someone to pick up and put on the stage. So essentially the idea is, artists draw their inspiration from the community, and they create work to give back to the community that gave them that inspiration. We're trying to create a cycle, like something reciprocal.
0: Mm. Thanks, Zach. Annika, anything to add to that? And then maybe do you want to tell us about, I don't know if you already know, because it sounds like this will be happening and being generated during the residency, which is coming up soon. Maybe you can also just fill us in and kind of like the dates or the timeline for the residency. But Annika, anything to add? And then curious about your particular way that you're going to connect your choreography with the community here.
2: For sure. Zach, that was really beautifully put, and I think about as succinct as we've ever gotten it. So that was
1: very nice. Practicing a lot.
2: Yeah, we have. Let's see. So the residency is taking place at the end of June. It's June 22nd through July 3rd. We'll wrap up the residency on the 3rd with like a works in progress showcase at the Wildflower. And then in the 2 weeks prior, we have a variety of community workshops. We have movement classes, we have writing workshops, and we have kind of facilitated conversations. And then we also will have what we're calling like art hours and interactive rehearsals, where we're inviting the community and artists who are local to Taos to come in to observe us in rehearsal and to kind of respond to what they see by creating their own art, like drawing or just responding in that way. So there's like we're also building that we're building a relationship between artists as well. My work is, so like Zach mentioned, I'll be working with a poet as my kind of collaborative artist. And so during my workshops, I'm going to be having conversations and asking the community to respond to specific questions, but kind of by creating like a word list, if you will, like what are three, like respond to this question with three words. And then we'll collect those lists and I'll give them to the poet. And she'll use those particular words to write a poem and a story that I guess you would say would share like the community's perspective on these particular questions. I'm also going to ask the questions to myself, Zach, and Athena, and that will be like a second part of the poem, and then the third part of the poem will be like the poet's kind of interpretation of all of those ideas. So that's kind of how, and then I will like I would like to have the poet read the poem live during our like showcase, and the dancers will perform to it. So it'll kind of form the basis of the soundtrack for the choreography that I'm creating. But that's how my particular work kind of ties in to the community.
0: Thank you. If you're just tuning in this morning, we are chatting with Annika Weiss-Jones and Zach Bigby from the Rio Hondo Artist Residency, which is one of three fellowship projects that was selected by TCA and collaborators for the NEA Community Arts Fellowship, which is also being supported this year by Harwood Museum and the Taos Land Trust. So thank you, Annika, for sharing that. So it really sounds like this is a residency program for dancer artists who then are connecting maybe with one or a group of artists, other artists who are Taos-based, informing a dance piece, but also through that process, engaging the broader community to kind of solicit their feedback or their inspirations to infuse these dance works with kind of the community of Taos. Okay, so I want to pivot and bring Jessica into the conversation. Jessica Grand is joining us this morning as well. Not directly part of this fellowship, but part of this fellowship as another artistic collaborator through a music piece, is that right? Or a score?
3: Correct. I am working on original compositions. There'll be, as of now, two tracks. It's been mostly working with Zach Bigby here. He's put trust in me, hearing some of my past work and kind of wanting a certain style of music to bring alive with the dance. So we've had a few conversations based around energies, ideas, themes behind sound and movement in general. I do want to say this is basically a dream collaboration for me come true as a musician. My background is making music, mostly just for music-based things, but also for film, never for dance before. So it's been a lot of fun to just sit with Zach, understand kind of, like I said, themes, emotions, things that they want to evoke, and then imagining that while creating the piece of music. And then that sort of actually translated into recalling an old lullaby for my grandmother and using that as a melody for the song that we have cued to sample today. So yeah, just a really unique process. And it's just so fun while working in my home studio and making these tracks to imagine Annika, Athena, and Zach moving to them and how that will play out in front of an audience. I'm very excited to see.
0: Mm. Anything else you want to add to that, Zach?
1: This is what I mean by taking inspiration from a place, inspiration that could have been waiting for years for someone, not someone to come and put their own ideas, but for someone to listen and wait. And this is what I really have loved about the collaborative process is like, I would never have heard this melody because it was not my grandmother. You know what I mean? So it wasn't a matter of like thinking hard to come up with a good idea. it was a matter of letting go and like something more beautiful than I could have imagined just sort of like wandered in. And it took generations to get here. You know what I mean? It was passed by many, many women to finally come into this form.
0: Wow. Okay. With that, let's hear a sample from this track that Jessica wrote for this piece that Zach is choreographing. Does this track have a name yet, or should we just...
3: A running title is Parasol and Fan.
0: Okay. Parasol and Fan. I like that. And then we'll be back with a little bit more from the Rio Hondo Artist Residence.

0: Wow.
1: That was a sample from a track that Jessica Grand is working on for a dance piece that Zach Bigbee is going to choreograph and that Annika and Athena are going to dance. Is that right?
0: Yes.
1: Okay, so we've got Perfect. Everybody involved here.
2: How fun.
1: Yeah, that is awesome. Okay, great. So again, if you're just joining us, we're here with fellows from our new cohort of National Endowment for the Arts Community Arts Fellowships. This is the Rio Hondo Artist Residency, a dance-based residency that is going to be working on choreographing and then performing some works in progress between June 22nd and July 3rd with a showcase on July 3rd at the Wildflower Playhouse. I'm just kind of curious from maybe Zach or Annika, how you guys see this residency maybe evolving in future years, with different, different residents, how those community connections might be forged, especially for maybe someone who doesn't already have those kind of connections with people. How do you kind of see this whole residency evolving and continuing in that, like interdisciplinary kind of space?
3: I think this year, something that we're trying to do is host some like artist conversations. So if there are any artists who have always, who've never collaborated with dance before, but who are interested in doing so, like, we're having like an artist conversation and coffee just to like kind of open that discussion and also to learn from them how best our residency can support their artistic process, because we've all grown up in the dance studio. So we know very well like how to support dancers in their creative process, but we don't know quite so well like what a musician would need or what a poet would need or what a visual artist would need. So we want it to be, again, we want developing this to kind of be collaborative and to gather the information directly from the people who we want involved in it. So like I said, this year we're having some artist-specific conversations, and we hope just to kind of build and strengthen a network through the work that we do and through just like our workshops and our interactive rehearsals, where we can kind of have like databases isn't the right word, but like a group of people who we can draw from as we kind of move forward. And then with those people, when new residents come in, we have those connections already, and we can introduce new dance artists into the community in that way. I don't know, Zach, if you have anything to add.
4: Yeah, I think we do. Something that I'm realizing is how many connections we already have simply from being here. Like, I don't have enough fingers and toes to count all of the artists that I just happen to know. I just happen to know them, and they just happen to be fantastic. And so I think in the future, we want this to be a way to leverage those connections. Because, for example, I'm sure, like, Jess knows a bunch of artists that I have yet to meet that are also really fantastic. So I think we want to put together a network so that next year, when we are not the fellows, when we are just overseeing applications and giving money to people, I think what I would want to have ready by that time is a huge network of people. So if we get a dance artist from Albuquerque who wants to come up and do the residency and they don't know any artists up here, I can be like, what do you want? What is your vision? You want to, hang suspended upside down while like someone sings opera on a rotating platform? Like, let me get you in touch with an aerialist, a machinist, and the Opera Institute. Like, I would like to be, when someone comes in with a crazy idea, I would like to be ready with the people to make that crazy idea happen, because I'm realizing there's so many talented people in this town, and all that's missing is the connection between them,
1: Yeah. And I think that's another kind of the purpose of this whole community arts fellowship is to connect, well, to A, directly support artists by paying them, but also B, to be able to kind of leverage TCA's connections along with Harwood Museum this year and the Land Trust to kind of leverage those resources such as rehearsal space or performance space, but also all of those community connections that, you know, exist within these institutions and making those visible and available for artists. Anything else to add before we wrap up here?
4: I think it was the Buddha that said, someone was asking him, like, what is truly important? Look at this thing, look at this thing, look at this thing, look at all of these points that are, what is the truly important thing? And he said, the points are irrelevant. Look at the connections. Mm. And I think ultimately that's what we're trying to do. Like, each individually, each piece of this is weak, but we come together, and I think we, by focusing on the connections, we can form something that is much more powerful than the sum of its parts.
1: Yeah, that's right. If you are listening and if you are curious about all of this that's going to be happening in the upcoming weeks, we're going to try to get all of the public engagements that any community member can come to up on TCA's calendar. I know things will be happening both at TCA, at Wildflower, maybe at other spaces around town. So keep an eye on TCA's calendar for those, tcataos.org. This fellowship is supported by the National Endowment for the Arts. TCA received a grant through this, and we're just so excited to have this support to directly support artists making things and just sort of, you know, strengthening that fabric of creativity and artistic practice in Taos. So super excited to have you guys on for the next 6 months. And anything else to add before we sign off?
4: Our website is riohondoartistsresidency.org. That's plural artists, A-R-T-I-S-T-S. Or you can just Google Rio Hondo Artists Residency and it should be the first thing that shows up. That has all of our events and some more information.
1: Great. Anything else to add, Annika? No, she is signing off from New York this morning. Ooh. Thanks, Jess, for coming on and joining us. Thanks for sharing that beautiful tune. I can't wait to see the dance that is put to that.
0: Thank you, Anna. Thank you for having us.
1: No problem. All right. And we will, next TCA Radio Hour, I think will be June 22nd. Thanks so much for listening. 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And we are going to sign off again with a little La Lom. This is Sante Alley.

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3: 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We were just joined in studio this morning by a group of community arts fellows from our recent cohort that was just that has just started up again. This is a fellowship that's supported by the National Endowment for the Arts, as well as our partners, Harwood Museum of Art and the Taos Land Trust. And this morning we were chatting with the Rio Hondo Artists Residency members, Zach Bigby and Annika Weiss-Jones, who are running a residency program in the upcoming weeks between June 22nd and July 3rd is when their residency project will be active, engaged with the community with various workshops, lectures, kind of open dance classes, and then kind of culminating in a works in progress performance July 3rd at the Wildflower Playhouse. So keep checking the TCA's website for all of those public programs. And then I also just wanted to highlight the other two fellows who are part of the fellowship this round. And they are Carol Padberg, who is working on a kinetic garden at the Taos Land Trust, which will be a living artwork that builds soil, provides ecological art materials to the community, and helps human participants reconnect with the web of life through self-guided walks, a children's playscape, makers' workshops, and public gatherings that all support the regenerative lifeways present in northern New Mexico. So that is Carol Padberg. She's really kind of partnering with the Land Trust in a big way. And then our other fellow is Willow, and they have a project called Tales of a Jaguar Magician. And they are an interdisciplinary artist working across immersive installation, experimenting with cinema, theater, mask-based performance projection, fusion, puppetry, and sculptural environments. And Tales of a Jaguar Magician is an installation, performance, and theatrical adaptation fusing articulated masks and a hybrid marionette performance. Spoken and incantatory text, projection, movement, and sculptural staging. And Willow will be offering workshops and performances at TCA. So please keep an eye out for upcoming public engagements and activities with these fellows. We will post any public events on TCA's calendar, and I'll hopefully get to be in the studio with the other fellows, Willow and Carol Padberg, coming up in the coming months. Also just wanted to highlight that TCA's Taos Film Festival, which is a project of TCA, is back for 2027. It will be happening at the end of April 29th through May 2nd, and submissions are now open for the 2027 Film Festival. So if you have a film that you are working on, or you have completed a film and you want to submit it to be possibly selected for Taos Film Festival 2027, That is now open for submissions at tausff.org. So just wanted to highlight that for you all. And that is all from TCA's Radio Hour for this morning. Thanks so much for tuning in. I'm Anna. This Radio Hour is called Where We Meet, and we are now on Mondays, 9 a.m., the second and fourth Monday of each month, sharing those Monday slots with the Hive, a UNM Hive. 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Thanks for tuning in. I'm going to leave you with a tune from the Womack Sisters, who are also playing with La Lome and The Sacred Souls at Red Willow Park this summer. So just trying to kind of infuse the airwaves with some of these musicians who'll be coming through town. This one is called If You Want Me. This is the Womack Sisters. Thanks for tuning in. This has been TCA's Radio Hour on KNCE Taos 93.5 FM. 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
5: Good morning, Taosinos. It is exactly 1 minute past 10 o'clock, and you're listening to The Blender on KNCE FM 93.5 from Taos. Thank you, Anna, for a wonderful edition of Where We Meet. Very interesting interviews there. It's already 73 degrees on the High Mesa, heading for a high today of 87. Sunny all day, low tonight 55, so let's be careful. Got some chance of rain coming in tomorrow, but not much. So we are in summer mode, boys and girls.

I'm having hysterics. I'm hysterical. I can't stop when I get like this. I can't stop. I'm hysterical. I'm wet. I'm hysterical and I'm wet.

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4: And we're back at 1022, 75 degrees on the High Mesa. I'm DJ Sidney Ray, and the blender is underway. 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Don't miss a summer of discovery at the Millicent Rogers Museum. We started off this morning with a tune from the Decemberists, Oh No, followed by the Loving Paupers, Enemy of History. I heard that on KNCE last week, but I'm embarrassed to say that I don't remember who the DJ was. So whoever came up with that one, thank you. Laufey, From the Start, and Duane Eddy, One Mint Julep. Congratulations are in order. After almost 20 years of planning and hard work, the new Veterans Cemetery is finally open. And the first veteran interred was Antonio Martinez, known as Abe. A lot of people don't know the land for that cemetery was actually donated by our late District 6 Senator, Carlos Cisneros, back in 2017. Took a lot of work from a lot of elected officials. A little boost from our governor, Michelle Lujan Grisham, but it's finally a thing. And congratulations to the athletes and the parents and the organizers of the Special Olympics of New Mexico Summer Games, which took place over 3 days last week down at University of New Mexico's Track and Field Complex. I'd like to read you the names of the winners, but there were 1,375 winners, and that's just too many names. Congratulations to all of you. One of my fondest memories as a musician was back in 2007. I got a call from a friend who said, I got a gig at Emory University. I need a bass player. Can you come? And I said, yeah, send me the song list. So I showed up, and it turned out to be the opening ceremony of Georgia's Special Olympic Games. There were 5,000 people in the quadrangle at Emory University. And when the singer said, it's time to get up and dance, she did not have to ask twice. That was the best show I ever played in my life. Okay, back to the music. Coming up next, pianist Joachim Horsley presents a little classical music for your education and uplifting. Edvard Grieg's Hall of the Mountain King.

0: That was Swive from their new album Stereophonic Stylings Number 2. No Guarantees. Before that, Kevin Godley and Lal Cream from their 1977 masterpiece Consequences. When things go bad, they really go bad. 38 and a half minutes past the hour here on TrueTalesRadio.com, where we've got just enough time, I think, to check in with another of those Dos Equis ad parodies. This week, the most hipster man in the world.
1: They say there are hipsters, but none like him. He listens to bands that broke up before they formed. His coffee comes from beans he personally roasted in a 1943 cast iron skillet. He gentrified a taco stand by asking them to put quinoa on his alpaster. His bicycle has no brakes because stopping is for sellouts. He wears glasses with no prescription because they better frame his creative soul. His beard has its own Instagram account with more followers than he does. He only smokes a pipe while listening to Mongolian Throat singing on scratched vinyl. He gave his six-month-old baby a typewriter as a toy. He makes his own organic soap but never bathes because chemicals destroy the natural aura. He ghosted someone for not knowing the difference between synthwave and vaporwave. His apartment is completely furnished with milk crates from dairies that went bankrupt in the 80s. He got into a bar fight defending that Bon Iver is better acoustic. He refuses to use Google Maps, only asks for directions from baristas with neck tattoos. He discovered kale before it was a superfood. Now he denies it like it's his ex. He doesn't own a TV, but has a projector to watch Hungarian cinema on VHS. He moved to Berlin to make experimental techno. Ended up selling artisanal sourdough instead. He only drinks water filtered through Himalayan charcoal blessed by Tibetan monks. His wardrobe is 100% thrift store finds, except for the skinny jeans he knits himself. His tattoos are in a font so obscure even Google can't recognize it. And even though the world keeps commercializing, he'll stay the same. Rejecting everything popular, discovering trends just to abandon them, and maintaining that authenticity nobody else understands. Because being hipster isn't a phase, it's a PhD in cultural superiority. And he has turned gatekeeping into performance art.
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2: Time is 10:43 and the temperature has rocketed to 77 out here on the High Mesa. I want you folks to be careful today. Hats, long sleeves, sunglasses. You know the rules. Time for the LiveTaos.com calendar for this Monday, June 8th, 2026. And here's what's happening in our little town. Taos Center for the Arts showing two movies today. They're showing that new Frida Kahlo documentary at 4 o'clock. And at 7 o'clock, they're showing Jimpa. As always, open mic night at the Alley Cantina beginning at 8 o'clock. Brent Berry performing at the Sagebrush Grill and Cantina from 6 to 9. And Jeremiah Glauser performing at the Adobe Bar, also from 6 to 9. If you go to LiveTaos.com, you can find community events, classes, workshops, dance, arts and exhibits, film, theater, music. It's all there. I just give you the highlights. I've discovered a new band on YouTube where you can find lots of bands who don't have record contracts, including bands from all over the world. Here is a band from the Netherlands called Klangphonics. That's Klang with a K. Klangphonics. Guest vocalist, Anna Metko. And the song is called Holocene.

0: In Modesto, California today, crowds turned out for the annual Modesto County Ninja Parade, which once again passed through town entirely undetected.
1: This is our fourth straight year coming in. We've still never seen a ninja.
0: According to an arrow scroll delivered straight into the heart of the city clerk, this marked the 30th year that the Modesto area ninjas have stealthily celebrated their heritage.
1: It's amazing how the ninjas can sneak by undetected on us. The kids love trying to be able to spot them and not being able to.
0: A record crowd of 3,000 people came out to not see the ninjas.
2: We were right where the ninjas probably were.
3: Best part was probably when I found the candy in my pocket. The ninjas must have came up behind me like really fast and put all this candy.
0: Despite its long tradition, only once in 1984 was any evidence of the parade's presence captured on film. And after the event, attendees were informed that the theme of this year's parade had been Shirotori Kuroi Kage.

0: 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I love you, Taos.
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4: 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It is already 78 degrees today, and depending on which computer website you look at, the high will be either 82 or 87, but it will be sunny and it will be hot. Low tonight, 52. Cut and paste for the next several days. Possibility of rain on Sunday or Monday, but this far out, who knows? You can join the Taos Milagro Rotary Society this Wednesday, June 10th, in person or via Zoom, to hear Ryan Metzger discuss how his organization has kept over 43 million pounds of waste out of our landfills through creative material reuse. Discover ways to support a more sustainable community. Everyone is welcome. It's happening Wednesday, 8 a.m. at the Taos Valley Lodge Espresso Bar. Good people. I've been to a few of those meetings. You know, I love me a good mashup, and nobody does mashups better than Bill McClintock. I challenge you to count how many different songs have been mashed up into this track, which he calls Rockanoid.

0: That is a terrific cover of the Bee Gees' To Love Somebody, done by a great band with a terrible name, Slobberbone. Good heavens. I heard that last Monday on Trapper G's Desert Isle Radio, which you can hear tonight from 6 to 8. Trapper G, good man with a good ear for a good song. Before that, Petula Clark, I Know a Place. Man, I loved Petula Clark back in the 60s when I was a kid. Downtown, still one of my favorite songs of all time. And Marianne Faithfull covering John Lennon's Working Class Hero. 2 minutes before the hour. What can I do in 2 minutes? How about the Irish comedy team of Foyle, Arms, and Hogg? Every teacher staff meeting that's ever been held.
1: Good morning, teachers. Final staff meeting of the year. We do have a lot to discuss, so if you could leave budget-related questions to the end.
2: My classroom's too small, it's too cold.
1: Yeah, like I said, budget questions are going to be...
2: And I don't like maths. Or children.
1: Noted.
3: We urgently need new maps.
4: What's wrong with the old maps?
3: They still have Yugoslavia on them.
1: Kind of seems like that could be budget related.
4: The dividers between the rooms are too thin. At times, all I can hear is the English teacher shouting.
1: Right, well, we...
4: His shouting has gotten so loud that it's drowning out my shouting.
1: Yeah, that does seem like it's budget related.
5: I want new blackboards.
1: We haven't had blackboards in years, Brian.
5: I like the feel of the blackboards. You knew where you stood with chalk.
1: Does anyone have anything that's not related to the budget?
6: Perhaps we could say a brief prayer. Dear Lord, we pray for the school that it may use its money wisely, like upgrading the chapel PA system with the new Sennheiser X1.
1: Okay, thank you, Father.
6: Amen.
1: Okay, well, we're in it. The budget, then. Let's just dive in.
7: Well, the art department is totally underfunded, as usual. The art department needs new
6: paints. So, why do you keep saying department? Isn't it just you?
7: Oh my God, is that science talking? Snore.
6: What?
5: I need new acetates for the overhead projector.
7: Woodwork.
4: We need the 5-axis CNC router.
7: Okay, and how much is that?
4: 45 grand.
7: What?
4: I don't know how you expect the children to make birdhouses without it.
7: Physical education.
6: That's you.
8: No, I'm PE.
7: That's what PE stands for.
8: Oh, right, yeah.
1: Anything to add?
8: Anyone see the match last night?
7: Unfortunately, the languages will have to remain in the temporary prefab unit.
2: You can't call it temporary when it's been there since 1987.
9: Why do the sciences get a new laboratory, whereas Latin is persona non grata in the prefab?
6: Because my subject is still relevant.
9: How dare you?
6: Who speaks Latin anyway?
1: Latinos?
6: What?
7: But look, before we go, I think it's important that we focus on the real reason that we're here, which is the children and the graduation of Darren Keane.
2: Yes!
7: Who I'm sure all of us will be glad to see the back of.
2: That lad was an animal.
7: That little has been terrorising us for 6 years.
2: God, he was a great rugby player, though.
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0: Yeah, Tiny Tao's problems, like I gotta clean out my acequia. 21 and a half minutes past 11 o'clock. TrueTaosRadio.com. It is almost 80 degrees out there, so folks, let's be careful. And let's drink a lot of water. Coming up next, those wacky Germans, Moita, the 12-piece marching band that does techno. Here they are recorded live in the streets of Prague. with the song Customer is King.

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The time is 11:41, which means it is time once again for the LiveToust.com calendar. 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So we've got Jeremiah Glauser performing at the Adobe Bar tonight from 6 to 9. Also, Brent Berry from 6 to 9 at the Sagebrush Grill and Cantina. 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Find Cullen Winter, put your name on the sign-up sheet, do your thing. Taos Center for the Arts showing two new movies. A new documentary on Frida Kahlo beginning at 4. And at 7 o'clock, a feature film called Jimpa. You can find details on these and more events at LiveToast.com, which covers every day of the week, every month of the year. Well, I am hopping in the car immediately after my show, throwing my geriatric and somewhat incontinent 15-year-old dog in the car. We have a 14-hour drive to California. So for the next hour and a half, I'm playing songs about the highway.

Bohemian Gardens. Thanks, Juggernaut, Leviathan, Nick Swell. This is George Tire Biter, Camden N 200R. I want to order pizza to go and no anchovies. What? Man, nobody will come up here at all.

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5: 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I'm DJ Sidney Ray. And I'm about to hop in the car and drive for 14 hours to California to meet my sweet wife and my 7-year-old grandson. So in honor of that, we're playing songs about highways. And one of the fun things about picking an arbitrary theme is you automatically get a really good spread of music. Lots of different genres, ages, styles, good stuff. 80 degrees out there. High today somewhere between 83 and 87. Sunny and hot. Low tonight, 52. Looks like it's going to be sunny and hot for the rest of the week. So let's be careful out there. I'd like to remind you again that the Taos Cancer Support Services is inviting you to participate in For the Health of It, an annual walk raising funds and awareness for those affected by cancer in Taos County. You can join them on June 27th at Red Willow Park for a meaningful, family-friendly event open to all ages. 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Just to give you some idea of what they do, folks that have to go to Santa Fe or Albuquerque for chemotherapy, they'll provide gas cards. Coming up next, the Jeff Beck Group with the song Highways.

0: Deep Purple recorded live in Japan with Highway Star. Before that, Peter, Paul, and Mary going down that highway. Towns Van Zandt with Highway Kind and the Jeff Beck Group with Highways. We're playing songs about highways because we can and you can't stop me. 18 and a half minutes past noon. We interrupt this procession of songs about highways to tell you what is happening at Dalé at the Solar Center this week. Starting tonight, catch Jimmy Stadler at 5 p.m. and game night at 5:30. On Tuesday, start with Tuesday Tunes with Marcus Bowers at 5, then stay for karaoke at 7, and the Taos Comedy Showcase featuring Joe Christie Cassell and hosted by Chad Ryden. That happens at 7:30 p.m. Kick Wednesday off with Happy Hour Music with Jack Lorraine at 4:30. You've heard me play Jack Lorraine on this show. Bluegrass Jam at 6 and Trivia Night at 7. Then it's Thursday Night Live, including NM Night with the Lucero Brothers at 5:30 p.m. Salsa Dance Classes beginning at 6 and Open Mic at 6:30. And don't miss DJ Angie and DJ Lollipoppin at 8 o'clock, also on Thursday. Then Friday, they've got DJ Flor de Mike in the Tiki Bar from 4 to 7, followed by EDM Fridays at 8. Dalé is closed for a private event on Saturday, but they'll be back for the Habitat for Humanity Taos Summer Volleyball Tournament at 9 in the morning on Sunday, followed by Two Step Sunday with a dance lesson at 5 and Swing Dust playing at 6. Follow Dalé on socials to stay up to date with the best entertainment in town. We're going to take a break for some good news from my friend Mandy, and we'll be back with Steve Earle's Hillbilly Highway right after this.
1: Hey, you. Yeah, that's right, you. I just wanted to say thanks for being awesome and for showing exactly how awesome you are by listening to real, live, local radio from right here in Taos County. When you turn on KNCE 93.5 FM, you're supporting the radio station that supports Taos, and you're proving that you have great taste because you're listening to the New Mexico Broadcasters Association Station of the Year. 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
4: It's time now for your good news for a good planet. A prison repurposed. What do you do with a building that once took away people's futures? If you're Kerwin Pittman, you buy it, renovate it, and turn it into a place that builds futures instead. After his release from prison in 2018, Pittman founded a nonprofit to help others navigate life after incarceration. Then he did something that no former inmate in U.S. history has ever done. He bought a prison. The Wayne County Correctional Center in Goldsboro, North Carolina, had sat abandoned for over a decade. Pittman purchased the 19-acre campus for $275,000 and is transforming it into the Recidivism Reduction Campus, a six-month residential program for people coming out of the system. The project is funded through foundations, fellowships, and private donations. The barbed wire and prison bars will be removed, and open dormitories will be transformed into private rooms. Every trace of what the building used to be will disappear, replaced by a campus that can serve up to 300 people per cycle. There, residents will train as electricians, plumbers, HVAC technicians, and construction workers. The program includes transitional housing, mental health support, and life skills coaching. In a full circle twist, this former prison will be a reclaimed space for freedom instead. And this is Mandy from GoodNewsGoodPlanet.com.
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Italy. So I'm walking down your highway, just as far as my poor eyes can see. Yes, I'm walking down your highway, just as far as my eyes can see. From the Golden Gate Bridge all the way to the

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God said, no. Abe said, what? God said, you can do what you want, Abe, but next time you see me coming, yeah, you better run. Abe said, where you want this killing done? And God said, out on Highway 61.

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So he asked poor Howard, "Where can I go?" And Howard said, "There's only one place I know." And Sam said, "Tell me quick, man, I gotta run." 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

Well, Mac the Fingers said to Louis the King, I got 40 red, white, and blue shoestrings and 1,000 telephones that don't ring. Now, do you know where I could maybe get rid of these things? Louis the King said, let me think for a minute, son. And he said, yeah, I think it can be easily done. Just take everything down.

myself and I had told the first father that things weren't right. My complexion, she says, is much too white. And he said, come here and step into the light. Yeah, you're right. Let me tell the second mother this has been done. But the second mother was with the

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He was trying to create the next world war. So he found a promoter who nearly fell off the floor, who said, "Well, I've never engaged in this kind of thing before, but yeah,

0: It's spring and new art is in bloom at Fine Art New Mexico. Come see the largest collection of Southwestern prints on canvas and paper and artist cards. We're open Monday through Saturday in the village of Arroyo Seco, just minutes north of Taos on the Ski Valley Road.
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3: 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Here goes. Jeremiah Glauser at the Adobe Bar, 6 to 9. Brent Berry at the Sagebrush, 6 to 9. Open mic night at the Alley Cantina beginning at 8. Taos Center for the Arts showing a documentary on Frida Kahlo at 4. And a new feature film, Jimpa, at 7. This is DJ Sidney Ray signing off. I have four more songs for you. And we will hear, more or less in order, The Blasters, Hank Williams, The Swimming Pool Cues, and Steve Earle and the Dukes. Have a great day. Jay Mitchell, let's be careful on the highway to Austin out there. See you guys later.

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0: Friends, right now, here's our good friend again with a message for you. 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
1: Well, there it was. This has been Frank Zappa as temporary bogus disc jockey. And goodbye.
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Jimmy Stadler will be opening the show, as well as local high school band Jersey, starting at 6 o'clock. 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

Hi, Taos. Happy Monday. Welcome to Citrus Social Hour. My name is Jeanette, and I will be your host this afternoon until 4 o'clock. This will be my last show for the time being. Hopefully we'll be able to fill in a little bit in the fall. But yeah, should be a fun show. I'm going to be doing a little bit of live mixing. We've got some Enoch Light to start us off. We're going to listen to Enoch Light play Sound of Music starting now, but let's see what's going on with the weather. It's pretty hot, 84 degrees out here by the airport. Tonight, looking at lows around 52. Tomorrow, highs of 81. Isolated thunderstorms. Let's see, around 4 or 5. Lows of 47 tomorrow. Wednesday, sunny, highs of 87, lows of 50. And Thursday, mostly sunny, highs of 87 again, and lows around 50. Looks like some more thunderstorms this weekend, so that will be nice. All right, I'll leave you with Enoch Light playing The Sound of Music.

0: All right, we just had Devendra Benhart with Carmencita. We had Chairlift with Bruises, Unknown Mortal Orchestra with Honeybee, and we had Enoch Light playing the Sound of Music theme, and also Swonderful, starting off today's Citrus Social Hour. We're going to take a little break and then be right back. Two more tunes right here on KNCE Taos, 93.5 FM. 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
0: All right, we've got a brand new single from FKJ, French Kiwi Juice. He just announced a new album and tour that he's doing next year. The album is Tiber with a Y. So we're going to listen to the first single off of that. It's called Soulmates. Here we go.

0: We just had Yo Soy Matt and French Braids with Beja. We had Bonobo with Kiara. Had a little bit of Ella Fitzgerald. Some Bibio with Ambivalence Avenue. And starting off this little segment, we had a new single from FKJ from his forthcoming album, Tiber. The song we heard was Soulmates. And he just announced a 2027 US tour, too. So that's exciting. I saw him at Red Rocks in 2022. One of those years. Maybe it was 23. Whatever. I saw him at Red Rocks, and it was excellent. Would love to see him again. Highly recommend. All right, the time is 2:43 in the afternoon. We are going to take a short break and then return to more Citrus Social Hour right here on KNCE Taos, 93.5 FM.
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Brent Berry playing at the Sagebrush, also at 6 p.m. Taos Has Talent open mic night, that's at the Alley at 8. From 4 p.m. to 5:45 at TCA, there is Exhibition on Screen, Frida Kahlo. That looks cool. And then at 7 p.m. at TCA, you can go see Jimpa. More information on all of those events and more at LiveTaos.com. And we've got a few announcements. Taos Opera Institute performances. The 18th annual Taos Opera Institute Festival continues this week with the 4th annual Summer Song Benefit Concert at Taos Country Club on Tuesday, June 9th, featuring 4 young artists presenting opera arias, art song, Broadway fair, and other audience favorites in one of the most stunning settings in Taos. Selected Taos Opera Institute faculty will also join in the fun. Tickets include hors d'oeuvres and desserts, and a cash bar will be available. Then, back by popular demand, 4 Taos Opera Institute ensemble singers will share musical favorites at Mary's Place at Taos Lifestyle on Thursday, June 11th at 7 p.m. Finally, revel in a variety of arias as each young artist performs an operatic aria Friday, June 12th from 4 to 6 p.m. at the Edelweiss Lodge in Taos Ski Valley, and on Saturday, June 13th from 3 to 5 p.m. at First Presbyterian Church in Taos. Visit taosoi.org to view the full schedule of performances this month and to buy tickets to the benefit concert at Taos Country Club. That is taosoi.org. And we have a book release event coming up tomorrow. Join a community book release and signing with author Richard Kay and music by Jimmy Stadler on Tuesday, June 9th from 7 to 8:30 p.m. at Taos Lifestyle, Mary's Place, 815 Paseo. 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Once again, that is tomorrow at Taos Lifestyle from 7 p.m. to 8:30 p.m. We've been listening to Chintamani by Céline Desberg. She's a French-Mongolian artist who plays the harp and sings in both languages. Shout out to my friend Ingrid for showing this to me.

0: All right, it is just about 3 o'clock in the afternoon. We're going to take a very short break and then be right back to more Citrus Social Hour right here on KNCE Taos 93.5 FM.
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We're listening to Chloe by Duke Ellington. Before that, we had Lucy Ann Polk singing A Dreamer's Holiday. And the time is 3:05 in the afternoon. Let's see what's going on with the weather. 84 degrees out here by the airport. Tonight, looking at lows around 52 degrees. Tomorrow, Tuesday, highs around 81, lows of 47, and looking at a chance of isolated thunderstorms from 3 to 5, 3 to 6. Wednesday, sunny, highs of 87, lows of 50. Thursday, mostly sunny, highs of 87 and lows of 50. Friday, partly cloudy, highs of 83 and lows of 51. My name is Jeanette, and I will be your host here on 93.5 FM until 4 p.m. this afternoon. This will be the last Citrus Social Hour for now. So thank you so much for tuning in to KNCE Taos. 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

0: we just heard Every Day a Dream by Menahan Street Band. Before that, we had Electric Machine with Fancy Good. We had Palov and Mishkin with Ette Clarinette. We had Lena Horne with Old Devil Moon. That was the Rondo Brothers remix. We had Duke Ellington playing Chloe. And starting off the set, we had Dreamer's Holiday by Lucy Ann Polk. We're going to take a very short little break and then be right back to more Citrus Social Hour right here on KNCE Taos 93.5 FM.
1: 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Please attune yourself to the full spectrum programming I call Subject to Change every other Wednesday at 10 p.m.

That was Boogie Belgique with Gabriel. Before that, we had Walter Wanderley with Summer Samba and Caravan Palace with Avalanches. That's funny. This confused me reading it because I'm about to play a brand new song by The Avalanches, but then when I was reading Avalanches as a song title, my brain short-circuited, but now it's regular circuiting. Okay, so not to bury the lead, but we're going to be listening to a new song from The Avalanches. This one is featuring Jamie XX, Dream Collab, and pretty much had this on repeat for the past week or so. Here is Every Single Weekend.

All right, that was Every Single Weekend, a new single from The Avalanches featuring Jamie XX. If that's any indication of what a new album might sound like from them, sign me up. The time is 3:38 in the afternoon. We've got a few announcements. Daniel Ladinsky play reading at Somos. This Friday, June 12th, writer Daniel Ladinsky presents Rumi, Hafiz, Elvis, and Carl Jung, aka Buddha After Hours in the Bar, a play reading full of fun and audience interaction. Happening this Friday at Somos at 5:30 p.m., expect trivia questions, giveaways, and even a cameo appearance by Michelangelo. Tickets are $5 or free to Somos members, and all proceeds go to Somos. 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And we have a Rotary meeting coming up this Wednesday. Join Taos Milagro Rotary this Wednesday, June 10th, in person or via Zoom, to hear Ryan Metzger discuss how his organization has kept over 43 million pounds of waste out of landfills through creative material reuse. Discover ways to support a more sustainable community. Everyone is welcome. That is this Wednesday, 8 a.m. at the Taos Valley Lodge Espresso Bar. And let's see what's going on with LiveTaos.com. Jeremiah Glouser playing at 6 p.m. at the Adobe Bar. Brent Berry playing at 6 p.m. at the Sagebrush Grill and Cantina. Taos has Talent Open Mic Night. That's at the Alley at 8. Starting shortly at TCA, Exhibition on Screen, Frida Kahlo. And then at 7 p.m. at TCA, you can go see Jimpa. Plenty of information on all of those events at more available to you at livetaos.com. All right, we had a little bit more Walter Wanderley from his 1966 album, Rainforest, probably an all-time

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George Benson, Love Times Love. Definitely an all-time favorite. We had Yuxek featuring Monica. That was Break My Heart, the version 1 dub. And of course we had Miss Peggy Lee singing I Could Have Danced All Night from My Fair Lady. We're going to go out with some Bureaucratic. This is Disco Dan Adjusts to Suburban Life. Well, thank you so much for tuning in to the last Citrus Social Hour for now. Hopefully be back to fill in for a show here and there in October. We'll see. But KNCE is a truly special part of Taos, and I will miss it a lot. Do stay tuned for the Agua y Azúcar show. That's with David from 4 to 6 p.m. this afternoon. And keep it tuned to 93.5.

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This is the Awa'i Asukad Show. I'm your DJ, David. Thank you, everyone, for tuning in. It is 3:58. We have a great show waiting you at 4, and I'm going to give you the weather update in the meantime. Tonight, a low of 52 here in Taos. Tuesday, a high of 81 with a low of 47 with isolated thunderstorms. Wednesday, a high of 87 with a low of 50, a sunny day. Thursday, a high of 87 with a low of 50, mostly sunny. And Friday, it'll be the weather will be a high in 83 and a low of 51, partly cloudy. Thank you, everyone, for tuning in. We're going to get into some helter-skelter right after this broadcast break.

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4: I'm Dr. Anthony Lizowitz, and this is Climate Connections. Last December, Eric G., a student at the University of Hawaii, traveled from Honolulu to one of the harshest, most remote places on Earth, Antarctica.
5: Nothing really prepares you for that first moment when you step onto the ice. It's unreal. It's like nothing ever that I've experienced before in my life.
4: G. was a fellow with the nonprofit Vilar Institute on an expedition led by explorer Robert Swan that raised awareness about the need to protect Antarctica. As the climate warms, many of Antarctica's glaciers and ice shelves are melting, and increasing human activity threatens the continent's fragile ecosystem. While there, the team helped with research and broadcast live to classrooms to teach students about Antarctica.
5: We spoke to 2 million young people from across the world.
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5: And I feel like that's kind of where my passion thrived for environmental sustainability. 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
4: And he hopes that talking about his time in Antarctica inspires others to build a more sustainable future.
5: When you go there, you just kind of feel something different change inside of you. And I definitely felt that, and I still feel that today.
4: Climate Connections is produced by the Yale Center for Environmental Communication. To learn more about climate change, visit climateconnections.org.

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This is the Awa Iyasukat Show. I'm your DJ David. Thank you everyone for tuning in. What we just heard was Sweet Leaf by Black Sabbath. Before that was Helter Skelter by the Beatles. And on this show on Awa Iyasukat, we like to traverse time and space to collapse it all into a 2-hour set of music where we see all the cultural exchange of music, of the auditory form known as music. It's 4:12. Today's show, we're gonna like try to illustrate the connection to prog rock in a very general sense, to hair metal and the theatrical, wonderful music that my brother Jason and I grew up listening to. My brother curates a show with me, and my dad added some songs that he showed us at some point. Anyways, it's 4:13. We open and close with the same song as a way to kind of thread this exchange, this evolution of music. So the next song you're going to hear is Love Hurts by Nazareth. Right now we're listening to Evensong by Robert Fripp and Brian Eno. And enjoy the show. We're going to get to broadcast break right after Love Hurts.

0: Yep, that's right. I'm running things.
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0: 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This is the Awa Iasukat Show. I'm your DJ David. Thank you everyone for tuning in. What we just heard was Magnum Opus. Father Prithia meets the perfect Nat. Howling at the Moon, Man Overboard, Industry on Parade, Release the Beavers, Nat Attack by Kansas. Before that was Roundabout by Yes. And yeah, thank you everyone for tuning in. It's 4:39. And yeah, we're going to get into this broadcast break. We'll be right back with some more great music. Stay tuned.
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This is the Abba Iyasukad Show. I'm your DJ David. What we just heard was Eruption by Van Halen. Before that was Love Song by AC/DC. Before that was Cyrus and Eyes in the Sky by the LM Parsons Project. And to start us off around the 440-ish mark was Tusk by Fleetwood Mac. Thank you everyone for tuning in. We have a great show awaiting you, and I want to give you guys a quick weather update. Tonight here in Taos, a low of 52. Tuesday, a high of 81 with a low of 47, isolated thunderstorms. Wednesday, a high of 87 with a low of 50, sunny. Thursday, a high of 87 with a low of 50, mostly sunny. Friday, a high of 83 with a low of 51, partly cloudy. And the weekend, expect some thunderstorms. It's 4:57, and we're gonna get into a broadcast break in just a moment. Stay tuned for that.

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This is the Awa Iasukat Show. I'm your DJ David. What we just heard and revisited was Love Hurts, a rendition by Nan Vernon. We opened with a version by Nazareth earlier. Nazareth? Yeah. Before that was Kiss Me Deadly by Lita Ford. Before that was Only Time Will Tell by Asia. And to start us off around the five-ish mark was Tom Sawyer by Rush. Thank you everyone for tuning in. I have a read for you about free toddler story time and crafts at Millicent Rogers. Looking for fun and meaningful activities for your toddler this summer? The Millicent Rogers Museum presents Museum Mondays, a free weekly program for kids ages 2 to 4 and their caregivers. 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It is now 5:18. Coming up at 6 p.m. will be Trapper G with Desert Isle Radio. Stay tuned for that. And we have some Dio coming up right after this. Stay tuned.

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3: It's time now for your good news for a good planet. Rooted Northwest. Across America, 2,000 acres of farmland disappears every day, much of it paved over for housing. At the same time, people desperately need good places to live, especially in West Coast states where development pressure and housing shortages collide. In 2020, when an elderly dairy farmer prepared to sell his 240-acre Arlington, Washington property, developers came calling. But permaculture expert David Bainline and 15 other households pooled $3.5 million to buy it first. Their vision, an agri-village called Rooted Northwest. The community clusters 70 homes into two compact villages while permanently conserving 85% of the acreage for working farmland, forest, and open space. In these areas, regenerative practices like alley cropping, forest farming, and natural pollinator support will be utilized, guided by the Snohomish Conservation District. The group worked with Snohomish County to pass an ordinance that allows compact rural housing in exchange for permanent conservation. Nationwide, by 2026, roughly 200 agri-hood communities existed across 30 states, a small but growing movement. Rooted Northwest's conservation-first model is leading the way forward, proving that farmers can keep farming, residents can live close to the land, and nature can thrive. And this is Mandy from GoodNewsGoodPlanet.com. 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

Bush Grill and Cantina, 6 p.m. to 9 p.m. Brent Berry, the Alley Cantina, 8 p.m. Tassa's Talent Open Mic, 7 p.m. Jimpa at the TCA. And yeah, we're gonna get into our next song. It's called Patience by Guns and Roses.

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This is the Abba E. Asuka show. I'm your DJ David, and we're rounding out for the night. It's 5:54. At 6 p.m., we'll be Trapper G with Desert Isle Radio. Stay tuned for that. Our next show, we're bi-weekly, will be June 22nd. So, yeah, stay tuned for that. Please come join us again. The song we just heard was Silent Lucidity by Queensryche. Before that was Patience by Guns N' Roses. We're listening to Desert Rose by Daniel Lanois right now. And we open and close with the same song to illustrate the exchange of culture and time and the influences of music and how it evolves. The show was some sort of interpretation of bridging prog rock and hair metal, glam metal together, and with all its weird exploratory elements. Wonderful stuff. We opened with Nazareth's rendition of Love Hurts. We're going to close with Graham Parsons' rendition of Love Hurts. And love does sometimes hurt, but it also doesn't. I want to shout out my brother Jason, who helps curate every show, and then our guest curators, my dad, Jason, as well. So we're going to send you off right now. Please enjoy Love Hurts by Graham Parsons.

0: Thanks for tuning in to KNCE Taos 93.5. I'm Chapper G. We got the Desert Isle Radio Show coming up after this break. Stick around.
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5: 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These are your daily news headlines for Monday, June 8th. Israel and Iran appear to be backing away from further strikes just hours after they traded fire for the first time since the United States and Iran agreed to a ceasefire 2 months ago. However, both countries warned today that they remain ready to launch retaliatory attacks if provoked. Donald Trump is set to be the first sitting U.S. president to attend an NBA Finals game. Trump is expected to be at Madison Square Garden tonight for Game 3 between the New York